0: Clásicos en vivo. En Aspen, 102.7.
1: So, right now, we're going to have a little acoustic section. That means we get to have a bit of a sit down, actually. Welcome, Mr. McDonald, down here. I'm Milton. Beautiful. Mike Stevens, Lee. And for those of you who wondered whether Donovan actually had legs, here he is, ladies. At the front of the stage, look at this fine figure of a man. Oh, yes. Oh, yeah, baby. Welcome, boys. This is what it's like at the front of the stage. It's warm, it's nice. There's nice people here. Beautiful. Let's have a little sing-song. Here we go.

The smile on your face. Don't bring everybody down like this. Don't worry. It will soon pass, whatever it is. Don't worry, be happy. I'm not worried.

Aspen. It's telling me it might be you all of my life. 102.7, pura música.

Don't you know by now? Thank you. Thank you very much. You're welcome.

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I need a little time, a little space, a place to find myself again, you know. Oh yeah, I know goodbye when I hear it. She smiles, but her heart's already out there.

Ladies and gentlemen, none of this would be possible if it wasn't for Bob Marley. Here to pay tribute is Rihanna and Ziggy Marley. Make some noise!

drinking, lusting, and his hunger for power became known to more and more people, the demands to do something about this outrageous man became...

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2: Too sexy for my love, love's going to leave.